telling me about what was happening. Now we want to talk to you something about something that's real, you know? Natural born grooves. You know? And that's what we're here for tonight, is to be natural. We're already born. And we are grooving!

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I see the music.

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0: 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And you'll be able to see the red light.
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0: This is the laser.

Keep dancing. 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Keep dancing. 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